0: Rock 94.5 brings you
1: Quiet Riot tonight on the original 16 Grandstand at the Queen City X.
0: Here's a taste of what you're going to hear.

0: Jack 94.5 with Kim Mitchell is Easy to Tame. It's Locker. All right. I have some advice for Mayor Chad. But first, this is a bit of the video that he posted on his social media the other day.
1: Hey, Regina. I've heard from many residents over the past few weeks about weeds, green spaces, flowers, and the overall appearance of our parks and public spaces. These concerns are valid, and I want you to know that we're listening. The reality is that this year's budget was one of the most difficult Regina has ever faced. Council inherited significant financial pressures and was faced with some very tough decisions.
0: So first off, and I hope actually somebody says this to Chad, because you've been doing this long enough now that you have to stop blaming the past regime. You have to start taking ownership for the things that are happening in the city. I'm sorry. Every time I hear you blame somebody else and you're trying to pass the buck, it annoys me. And I don't, like, I've met Mayor Chad a couple of times. I don't dislike the guy. I just think that sort of mentality needs to stop. Here's the other thing. And this is why the budget thing is just not an excuse. If there's a yard in the city that's out of hand, the city can come by and give you a ticket for not taking care of your yard. Right? The conversation's over. Fix the parks. I'll leave it at that.

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0: Whether you lived in the 80s or just like pretending that you did, we've got you covered. Right, yeah. 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

0: Attention, everyone. It's now time for Sherry and Woody's morning announcements.
1: Time for some announcements. Woody is on holiday. Speaking of which, happy long weekend. Safe travels if you're road tripping. Best long weekend of the year. I'm calling it. We still have lots of summer ahead of us. The latest crop report shows that our warm temps have been rapidly speeding up progress for farmers across the province. Of course, the heat, not so great for the drier areas. Well, if you're flying WestJet this long weekend, experts say don't panic, but be prepared. The airline and its flight attendants union are continuing their talks ahead of Sunday's strike or lockout. Gabor Lukacs is the president of Air Passenger Rights, and he says if your flight is canceled by the airline before any strike begins, you could be entitled to compensation and rebooking on another airline.
2: Document. WestJet is going to give you most likely false information about your rights. They're going to try to trick you into giving up your right. Don't fall for it.
1: Eek. The flight attendants union has already issued a 72-hour strike notice. In case you were wondering whatever happened to all the talk about moving the rail crossings off Ring Road, well, it's still happening quietly behind the scenes. The cost is pegged around $150 to $300 million. That's a big range. But they're still in the planning phase. A report will then go to City Council. Our Saskatchewan Rough Riders. Bringing it out in Edmonton this weekend, and they're taking part in something uniquely CFL. They're facing the Elks for the second weekend in a row. It's the first of three back-to-backs the team will play this season, something QB Trevor Harris says he had to get used to when he first joined the league.
3: When I came up here, I couldn't believe there was back-to-backs and tackle football, but you kind of get used to it and kind of enjoy it, especially when you lose a close one like that. You definitely root for him.
1: Meanwhile, the injury bug has hit the green and white for tomorrow's game at Commonwealth Stadium. Roland Milligan, Zach Fry, AJ Ouellette, and Nelson Lokombo have all been ruled out, while Sam Emelis is questionable. Meanwhile, last night in the CFL, running back Xander Horvath scored three touchdowns as the BC Lions beat the Winnipeg Blue Bombers 35-19. The Lions improved to 2-5 with the win. Winnipeg dropped to 4-4. Tonight, the winless Ottawa Redblacks host the CFL East leading Montreal Alouettes. And Major League Baseball's trade deadline is Monday, and it's expected the Toronto Blue Jays will be selling. They may put fan favorites like Kevin Gausman, Shane Bieber, George Springer, and Dalton Varsho on the trade block. Right now, Toronto last in the AL East and 5.5 games out of a wild card spot as they open a 3-game series with the Cards tonight at Rogers Center. Your long weekend weather. This afternoon, we're going to be kind of windy. We've got a chance of a thunderstorm. 30 is our high. If you are going to the Queen City X, hydrate, plan ahead. It's going to feel like 35 with the humidity. 31 and sunny tomorrow, 29 on Sunday, and 20 on Monday.
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0: Mike Reno and the boys, as we love every minute of our totally 80s long weekend. Now, lots of other stuff to talk about, including the fact that there's no farmer's market downtown tomorrow because everybody is going to be at the third annual Tomato Festival in the Queen Elizabeth II Gardens, Wascana Center, 9 to 2. People showing off their tomatoes, tomato-inspired treats, art, music, hot tamales. No, we'll have some hot tomatoes.
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3: Morning. How are you this morning?
1: Hey, good. Who's this?
3: It's Ed, the current cat guy.
1: What's up, Ed?
3: You're talking about what made you pass out?
1: Yeah, you know, with the heat, it's a real risk for a lot of people. Did you have a situation?
3: Yeah, I dislocated my shoulder.
1: Okay, yes. How did that happen?
3: I used to be a competition water skier, and I was teaching my sister how to do some tricks, and I caught the wake the wrong way, and it flipped over backwards, and it pulled my shoulder completely out of the socket.
1: Oh, my God,
3: and
1: gross.
3: I was actually okay until they tried to pull me back in the boat. They didn't know what was wrong with me, and they grabbed my dislocated shoulder and pulled me into the boat,
1: no.
3: And I woke up on shore.
1: Your brain said, you know what? You need a little nappy for the next 10 minutes.
3: And I was only 17, so I was trying to hide it from my mom. Yeah, try and hide that from your mom. Because I got home. You know, I had a big sweatshirt on. First thing my mom says, can you get this down from the top of the cupboard for me? It was a great big pressure cooker.
1: You're like, yeah. No, Mom, my arm is hanging like a soggy banana.
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1: Life moves pretty fast. You don't stop and look around once in a while, you could miss it.
0: And I can't think of anyone more 80s than classic Prince. It's Kiss, Jack 94.5.

not officially doing a residency coming up, but, well, he is on tour. And at the end of August, a little bit in September, he's got 6 dates. He's going to be playing Fontainebleau. It's one of the places on the strip in Vegas. Yeah, it'd be cool to see him in that kind of a venue, though, right? Absolutely. All right, Josh, you for Shaq and the Beastie Boys.

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2: Doesn't anyone realize

This weekend, crank it up. Yeah, you ain't never gonna have it, and you ain't no friend of mine. The world famous Sunday morning oldies show with Buzz Elliott. That she was just a

Kenny Loggins' biggest solo hit. This song reached number one on the Billboard charts in March of 1984. It's Jen, your totally 80s long weekend. And do you remember, compared to how easy it is now for me to turn to you and say, hey, look at this picture, look at this meme, look at this video. Well, back then, if you wanted to show someone something, you'd have to, you know, start your computer. Let's go on to the interweb. No, someone picked up the phone. You got to start all over. And then if you finally did get it going, you would

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3: 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I'm Greg Morgan, thanking you for choosing to join me in one of the greatest decades of music. We got some Phil Collins, Police, Huey Lewis. Man, we got a lot of superstars on the way, including this one here I know you know, who is still filling arenas. It's Bon Jovi.